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with yourself, with the world on your head? 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Can you live with yourself, with the world on your head? Can you live with yourself? 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